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Yetana chumbra. Zania maya. We know me and I'm about to tell you what a free reaction. We are in the ring of a mic. We are in a toilet. We are in a way in the waste. We are in a way at the top. We are in a say. What's the way you know we are saying? Who can't get far far? What's that what it's life for? What is the reaction down for funny what time I will tell you? Be allow one person when you are see that. Do not want that when you are put in. Many are, and don't let you know why you are come from. Daddy, bra, yes, woman, send your baby, your bunny, and the free. Yeah. Hey, baby, yummy.

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Or Kenyani who wanna semo, or Kenyani who wanna yemo, or Kenyani who wanna tuntrumo, or Kenyani who wanna many.

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0: upon what some say, I could call it for anyone. 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A young Fufra, dear Timmy.
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me and Yamia Flower, Papa Panama Sofo, and Yamba to my four, Mama and Sunday, and Yanko Pong at the Asset. Nothing is that.

Jesus, yeah, yeah. And you're not saying, Yammy, no one here. I'm going to say, I'm going to say, I'm going to say, I'm going to say, I'm going to say, I'm going to say, I'm going to say, I'm going to say, I'm going to say, I'm going to say, I'm going to say, I'm going to say, I'm going to say, Nanka Yesu sasa ofasa ni amai wenyi namu. 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Now come one who can in the womb. Now so send me a bear. You know you have found in tea. Bible says, send me on a sumpon. One cassa. But Jana wouldn't admire. This is what you call send me on a soup. Minuanti. And I'll pass I at the emo. Minuanti. And I'll put a mania bebre. Minuanti. Now what did I be a warning film? Namocha, and in Sotia Fra. Babu see a Piaco and Assassin to me and Jetia Piana. No, near Mocha, and can come up here anymore. Saga me, ever would a man, and no. I want my tie up to each other, and yet. And then I am, and then I am, and of all, Mama Yasu, where you are, and first walk. Some sort of no quant to home I am. Send me a bay, and I am found here. Oh, Rawa, why you be? Yami, why you be? Oh, Rawa, why you be?

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Now you see no no no matter yet say to some no. And go for bitch now with us a brand tell you calling. Yeah, this is over say. Now what do you cost now? No before be through and chip a catch on say. Chat, I don't know more reality as a follow for me. Never answer your phone was sorry only. Look at some by tear the other night. And is that us in the government? I want to radio say no. Oh, dear, I'm so young, you know, and when you're here, you're a friend of when you say for some reason, you're a friend of the phone when you're a bonus. Oh, my God, I sit there, you would dear. What was Sadia Maya good with you? What was Sadia Maya does with you?

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I'm here to be a saint. I'm here to be a saint. I'm here to be a saint. I'm here to be a saint. I'm here to be a saint. I'm here to be a saint. I'm here to be a saint. I'm here to be a saint. I'm here to be a saint. I'm here to be a saint. I'm here to be a saint. I'm here to be a saint. I'm here to be a saint. I'm here to be a saint. I'm here to be a saint. I'm here to be a saint. I'm here to be a saint. I'm here to be a saint. I'm here to be a saint. I'm here to be a saint. I'm here to be a saint. I'm here to be a saint. I'm here to be a saint. I'm here to be a saint. I'm here to be a saint. I'm here to be a saint. I'm here to be a saint. I'm here to be a saint. I'm here to be a saint. I'm here to be a saint. I'm here to be a saint. I'm here to be a saint. I'm here to be a saint. I'm here to be a saint. I'm here to be a saint. I'm here to be a saint.

Hadi ya benimle.

Come on, come on, come on, come on, come on, come on, come on, come on, come on, come on, come on, come on, come on, come on, come on, come on, come on, come on, come on, come on, come on, come on, come on, come on, come on, come on, come on, come on, come on, come on, come on, come on, come on, come on, come on, come on, come on, come on, come on, come on, come on, come on, come on, come on, come on, come on, come on, come on, come on, come on, come on, come on, come on, come on, come on, come on, come on, come on, come on, come on, come on, come on, come on, come on, come on, come on, 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

nobody wants to massacre what I live. Nobody wants to want company so let me show the Bible. I'm going to be a little bit of a little bit of a little bit of a little bit of a little bit of a little bit of a little bit of a little bit of a little bit of a little bit of a little bit of a little bit of a little bit of a little bit of a little bit of a little bit of a little bit of a little bit of a little bit of a little bit of a little bit of a little bit of a little bit of a little bit of a little bit of a little bit of a little bit of a little bit of a little bit of a little bit of a little bit of a little bit of a little bit of a little bit of a little bit of a little bit of a little bit of a little bit of a little bit of a little bit of a little bit of a little bit of a little bit of a little bit of a little bit of a little bit of a little bit of a little bit of a little bit of a little bit of a little bit of a little bit of a little bit of a little bit of a little bit of a little bit of a little bit of a little bit of a little bit of a little bit of a little bit of a little bit of a little bit of a little bit of a little bit of a little bit of a little bit of a little bit of a little bit of a little bit of a little bit of a little bit of a little bit of a little bit of a little bit of a little b

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come on, come on, come on, come on, come on, come on, come on, come on, come on, come on, come on, come on, come on, come on, come on, come on, come on, come on, come on, come on, come on, come on, come on, come on, come on, come on, come on, come on, come on, come on, come on, come on, come on, come on, come on, come on, come on, come on, come on, come on, come on, come on, come on, come on, 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come on, come on, come on, come on, come on, come on, come on, come on, come on, come on, come on, come on, come on, come on, come on, come on, come on, come on, come on, come on, come on, come on, 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

And I say, oh, wow.

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Wajati. And to talk over, say it, Tom, put any more.

Father, for you are a chosen generation, a royal priesthood, an holy nation, a peculiar people, that you should show forth the praises of him who has called you from darkness into his marvelous light. Therefore today, as you hear the sound of his voice, harden not your heart. For the night is far spent, and the hour cometh, and even now is, that true worshippers shall worship their Father in spirit and in truth. O come to Mount Zion, to the city of the living God, to the heavenly Jerusalem, to the innumerable company of angels, and to the general assembly and church of the firstborn, to the Most High God, the judge of all. All come to his only begotten Son, the Lord Jesus Christ, the author and finisher of our faith, the mediator of our new covenant. Come unto the blood of sprinkling that speaketh better things than that of Abel. O church, as in the days of Adam, Jehovah Adonai has visited his people in the cool of the day. Where art thou?

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Would you ever come? 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Near me, catch all the same. 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Near me, catch all the same. If you want to be a copy, copy, copy. Who was the whole Presbyterian mouthful? 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

kone bebre bei ye ba dene ja o eni pa be kwa na ta ta ye ye ya Jesus. 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

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But if you ask him of Palma Sanavia, and that's just some of your this year. Or this year, Kokula Media, and your yam and Kayan Yanko Pong. Your Wayan, and your friend. Hey, a friend of.

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And Abraham said, Lord, look at me. You said so many things about my life, but I don't have a son to inherit me. But God said unto Abraham, but Abraham, fear not. Abraham, I am on your side, so fear not. I am a covenant keeping God. Therefore, whatever I say will come to pass. I am not a man that will lie or stay away and let that change his mind. Therefore, I am prophesying to your life that every prophetic word that God has said about your life shall come to pass. Because the God you serve is a covenant keeping God. Bible says that he changed not from generation to generation. He is the same. He is the Alpha and Omega. He is the God that picked someone from nowhere and positioned him where he belongs. My brother, I am telling you, the covenant keeping God is doing something new in your life. Everywhere that God has said about your life is coming to pass. You shall never be put to shame. You are not a barren. You are not a barren. Receive strength to conceive. Receive divine ability to produce it. In the mighty name of the Lord Jesus. Hallelujah. Hallelujah. Covenant keeping God. Oh, there is no one like you. You are Alpha and Omega. There is no one like you. Covenant.

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Oh, Jesus.

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We have to just say, yum, yum, yum, yum, yum, yum, yum, yum, yum, yum, yum, yum, yum, yum, yum, yum, yum, yum, yum, yum, yum, yum, yum, yum, yum, yum, yum, yum, yum, yum, yum, yum, yum, yum, yum, yum, 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

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Amen.

0: 宝贝，在我呀，妈咪呀，
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ashamed to be called their God. 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And they shall be unto me for a people, for a praise, and for a name, and even for a glory. But my people would not hear. Of what concord has Christ with Belial? And of what agreement has the temple of God with idols? Wherefore come out from amongst them, and be ye separate, that you shall be my people, my sons and daughters, and I shall be your God and your Father. For you are a chosen generation, a royal priesthood, an holy nation, a peculiar people, that you should show forth the praises of him who has called you from darkness into his marvelous light. Therefore today, as you hear the sound of his voice, harden not your heart. For the night is far spent, and the hour cometh, and even now is, that true worshippers shall worship their Father in spirit and in truth. Oh, come to Mount Zion, to the city of the living God, to the heavenly Jerusalem, to the innumerable company of angels, and to the general assembly and church of the firstborn, to the Most High God, the Judge of all. All come to his only begotten Son, the Lord Jesus Christ, the author and finisher of our faith, the mediator of our new covenant. Come unto the blood of sprinkling that speaketh better things than that of Abel. O church, as in the days of Adam, Jehovah Adonai has visited his people in the cool of the day. Where art thou?

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0: Nanada, you will my say, you put your common yard about me. So what I'm saying, Akuma, who put an apple and a wing up for one poor. Now you need a visit. 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A young fofra, your team.
1: Hey, everybody by your host, and what? 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What's it? What's it? What's it? What's
2: 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What's it?
1: What's it? What's it? What's it? What's it?

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You better watch it, you better watch it, you better watch it, you are in.

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1: 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But God said unto Abraham, but Abraham, fear not. Abraham, I am on your side, so fear not. I am a covenant keeping God. Therefore, whatever I say will come to pass. 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Therefore, I am prophesying to your life that every prophetic word that God has said about your life shall come to pass. Because the God you serve is a covenant keeping God. Bible says that he's changed not from generations to generations. He's the same. He's the Alpha and Omega. He's the God that picks someone from nowhere and positions him where he belongs. My brother, I am telling you, the covenant-keeping God is doing something new in your life. Every word that God has said about your life is coming to pass. You shall never be put to shame. You are not a barren. You are not a barren. Receive strength to conceive. Receive divine ability to produce seed. 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

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Media, oh, Fata. Media, oh, Fata. What are you doing? 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What's the other? On Wabama, the one that's all. Besides, in a bit of room, Minia, my young Yannick, my young one up with me, young one in Tumano, my young one in Papua, young one up with me, it's Sansa with you.

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1: what you want to say
0: ah
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3: 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Obey Tom, mechanical.